The fact of how and why he was so bloated. Now, just as a little synopsis, Elvis had extremely large organs in his body. This was all part of some really long word that I cannot pronounce in the book as part of, something that Elvis inherited from past generations. And the fact that between the arthritis, between the glaucoma, between there was just so many things that at the starting around age 35 was really creeping up on Elvis. It wasn't the fact that Elvis was a, a drug abuser. He wanted the pain to stop. And quite frankly, looking back now, seeing the interviews with Elvis's doctors and all this kind of stuff, he was actually, making packets so that way Elvis wouldn't overdose on things. It was other doctors in California and Vegas and whatnot that were prescribing him whatever he wanted, because how do you say no to Elvis, right? And basically, what this book tells you is just how much pain that man went through to give the performances that he was giving and to be there for the people. And he just wasn't Elvis Presley the man, he was Elvis Presley the business. And he had a just in his entourage and the people on stage, the tour people, everyone around him, he had to pay wages for 150 different people that he employed, so he had to keep going. And with that, the pain that he was in, the stomach problems, the bowel problems, the arthritis, the you'd name it. Basically, this guy had it. And for the pain that he endured, man, he stuck it out. Quite frankly, they figured that, and I'm talking about the doctors, his friends, and whatnot, they've all basically came out and said in this book that if it wasn't for the prescription drugs, Elvis probably would have died anywhere between 3 to 5 years earlier than what he actually did. So it's a really good book. It's called Elvis, Destined to Die Young. And I mean, when you look at Lisa Marie Presley, she too just passed away. Again, the daughter took on the father's traits, who took on the mother's traits. And well, she too was destined to die young. So let's get into some great rock and roll music right now. I got Elvis with some blues, Down in the Alley, but first a little rocker from 57, Jailhouse Rock.

Dave Clark Five, Bits and Pieces, 5 o'clock World in there as well. Before that, a double shot from the King of Rock and Roll, Down in the Alley, Jailhouse Rock. I'm going to name drop that book for you one more time. Elvis, Destined to Die Young. It is a really, really good read. So if I can throw that out to you, you can get it on Amazon or the local bookstores around Winnipeg. So yeah, give it a whirl. You'll definitely look at Elvis in a totally different way, not the drugged out guy that, you know, everyone saw in the 70s. There was reasons behind it. And, well, might make it change your mind about the King of Rock and Roll there. Coming up right now, Johnny Horton, All for the Love of a Girl and a Little Cherokee Boogie.

Classic country there from Johnny Horton, All for the Love of a Girl, and Cherokee Boogie. Well, you know, we've done the Cherokee Boogie and we did the Jailhouse Rock. I think it's time to twist. And even again. So here's a little back-to-back of Chubby Checker

That's Twist Again and the Twist, back-to-back twisting songs from Chubby Checker here on the CCO. Well, Jack Scott is going to finish this half hour off here as we go into more double shots for the remaining hour and a half before we get up to that polka hour, where it's always double shots of your favorite polka music. I've got Wiggle On Out, and The Way I Walk is The Way I Walk.

0: From the CJ Radio Weather Center, here's the forecast for Winnipeg Beach, Gimli, and Arburg. Tonight, cloudy with 30% chance of showers early this evening. Clearing this evening, wind northwest, 30 kilometers per hour. Gusting to 50, becoming light this evening. Low 6, Sunday mainly sunny. Wind northwest, 20 kilometers per hour, increasing to 40, gusting to 60 near noon. High 21, UV index 7. Or high Sunday night, partly cloudy, 30% chance of showers in the evening with risk of a thunderstorm. Wind northwest, 30 kilometers per hour, gusting to 50, becoming light late in the evening. Low 11, Monday sunny, high 21, Monday night clear, low 7, Tuesday a mix of sun and cloud, high 24, Tuesday night clear, low 10, Wednesday cloudy, high 21.
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2: 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Thanks for joining me. I'm Adam T, and we do this every Saturday night here on the CJ Radio Network from 6 o'clock until 9. 9 o'clock, we switch over to the CJ Radio Polka Hour, and you can even join me on Sunday mornings at 10 o'clock in the morning. That's right. Hopefully that's not too early for you. For a half hour of great gospel music and prayer. But right now, let's get back to the rock and roll classic country and a little bit of Lynyrd Skynyrd here right now. Some Freebird and sing along here, Sweet Home Alabama.

Well, for all your Freebird fans out there, there you go. Leonard Skinner before that, Sweet Home Alabama. Well, let's keep rocking and rolling here. Some Bob Seger from the 1980s with a little Shakedown and Old Time Rock and Roll.

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Bob Seger here on the CCO. Well, time to do a little surfing music and a little drag racing music all in one. Jan and Dean coming up to finish off this half hour with the Wild Surf and Drag City. Racers, start your engines. Here we go.

0: From the CJ Radio Weather Center, here's the forecast for Winnipeg Beach, Gimli, and Arburg. Tonight, cloudy with 30% chance of showers early this evening. Clearing this evening, wind northwest, 30 kilometers per hour. Gusting to 50, becoming light this evening. Low 6, Sunday mainly sunny. Wind northwest, 20 kilometers per hour, increasing to 40, gusting to 60 near noon. High 21, UV index 7, or high Sunday night, partly cloudy. 30% chance of showers in the evening with risk of a thunderstorm. Wind northwest, 30 kilometers per hour. Gusting to 50, becoming light late in the evening. Low 11. Monday, sunny. High 21. Monday night, clear. Low 7. Tuesday, a mix of sun and cloud. High 24. Tuesday night, clear. Low 10. Wednesday, cloudy. High 21.
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3: And we are now at 3 of the CJ Radio Classic Country and Oldies Show. Welcome back, and hopefully you're looking forward to the CJ Radio Polka Hour coming up in 1 hour from now. But right now, we got lots of great oldies and classic country to get through. So, kicking things off right now, let's go on the Canadian side of the border here. I've got some Gordon Lightfoot with Sundown and the Early Morning Rain.

Pebbles out there from Gordon Lightfoot, sundown and early morning rain. I mean, that could happen anytime. You have a nice little sundown and then, you know, rain first thing in the morning. Charlie Pride's on the way right now with some good old classic country. The Snakes, Crawl at Night. Yeah, especially if you're, you know, in a tent and they get through that little tiny hole where the zipper just doesn't quite close and then they crawl into the tent and then you have some friends with you in the middle of the night. Yeah. We also got Charlie Pride coming up right now with Mountain of Love.

Double shot from Charlie Pride, The Snakes Crawl at Night, and A Mound of Love. Billy Crash Craddock on the way with a little Sweet Magnolia Blossom and a little Rub It In, Rub It In.

0: feels good.
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1: Do it.
0: Yeah.
1: Do it.
0: Put a little bit right here.
1: Do it.
0: Yeah.
1: Do it.

Dash Craddock there with Sweet Magnolia Blossom and Rub It In. I got the Supremes right now, a little Motown music with Ain't No Mountain High Enough and Stop in the Name of Love.

That was Goofing Around from Bill Haley and the Comets. Before that, Double Shot from the Supremes, Ain't No Mountain High Enough, and Stop in the Name of Love. We got one more from Bill Haley and the Comets to fit in with this Double Shot right now. One of his earlier hits with a little Crazy Man Crazy. Yeah, some people call

0: Sound weather. From the CJ Radio Weather Center, here's the forecast for Winnipeg Beach, Gimli, and Arburg. Tonight, cloudy with 30% chance of showers early this evening. Clearing this evening, wind northwest, 30 kilometers per hour. Gusting to 50, becoming light this evening. Low 6, Sunday mainly sunny. Wind northwest, 20 kilometers per hour, increasing to 40, gusting to 60 near noon. High 21, UV index 7. Or high Sunday night, partly cloudy. 30% chance of showers in the evening with risk of a thunderstorm. Wind northwest, 30 kilometers per hour. Gusting to 50, becoming light late in the evening. Low 11. Monday sunny. High 21. Monday night clear. Low 7. Tuesday, a mix of sun and cloud. High 24. Tuesday night clear. Low 10. Wednesday cloudy. High 21.
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2: Well, this is the last half hour of the 3-hour CJ Radio Classic Country Oldie Show for tonight. But don't start crying just yet. No siree, because we got lots of great music to get through. And we're going to take you back into the 1980s here right now. Yeah, this is now classified as an oldie. Yep. I got the Robert Palmer for you. A little Simply Irresistible and Addicted to.

Scott from Robert Palmer, Simply Irresistible and Addicted to Love. Kenny Loggins on the way with the good old dancing song Footloose. But first, let's get through a little danger zone. Remember, slow down in those danger zones. Yeah, they're well marked and could cost you a hefty fine. That's right.

Well, I know you were dancing around to that one, at least cranking up the radio. That was Footloose and Danger Zone by Kenny Loggins. Johnny Cash on the way right now, the man in black from the early to late 50s here, Fool's Hall of Fame, and Big River.

J.R. Cash right there, Fool's Hall of Fame and Big River. Got Bobby Cotola coming up right now, Poetry in Motion and Walking with My Angel here on the CCO.

0: Poetry in Motion and Walking with My Angel, Bobby Cotola here on the CCO with only minutes left of our show tonight before we switch over to the CJ Radio Polka Hour coming up at 9 o'clock. Yeah, just minutes away. So talking about polkas, I'm going to finish today's show off with good old Stompin' Tom Connors with Polka Playin' Henry. Well, you guys have a good night, everyone. Stick around for that Polka Hour coming up next.
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0: From the CJ Radio Weather Center, here's the forecast for Winnipeg Beach, Gimli, and Arburg. Tonight, cloudy with 30% chance of showers early this evening. Clearing this evening, wind northwest, 30 kilometers per hour. Gusting to 50, becoming light this evening. Low 6, Sunday mainly sunny. Wind northwest, 20 kilometers per hour, increasing to 40, gusting to 60 near noon. High 21, UV index 7, or high Sunday night, partly cloudy. 30% chance of showers in the evening with risk of a thunderstorm. Wind northwest, 30 kilometers per hour. Gusting to 50, becoming light late in the evening. Low 11. Monday, sunny. High 21. Monday night, clear. Low 7. Tuesday, a mix of sun and cloud. High 24. Tuesday night, clear. Low 10. Wednesday, cloudy. High 21.
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3: Dobre den, dobre vasher, and welcome to the CJ Radio Polka Hour. Here I am tonight. That's right, just finishing off 3 hours of the Classic Country and Oldie Show, and we're into the Polka Hour now. So good evening, everyone. My name is Adam Taranowski, and I'm ready for one full great hour of all this great polka music kicking things off. We're going to go backwards today, starting with the Y's and working our way up. I got Yogi kicking it all off today with E. Schumann and the Girls of Ukraine.

Well, we definitely like those polkas, and that was Yogi Claus with E. Schumet and the Girls of Ukraine. Well, talking about polkas, I've got a couple more from my buddy Vern Walkin coming up right now with the guitar polka, or the guitar, or the guitar, or however you like to say it, the guitar. But before we get to the guitar polka, let's do the clarinet polka. Yeah, I mean, I think there's only one way to say clarinet. Clarinet. Here it is.

Good old Vern Walken with the guitar polka and the clarinet polka. I was thinking about it while the songs were playing. How else I could say clarinet? I could make it French. Clarinet. Okay, sorry about that. Anyway, that was the clarinet polka. On the way, I've got Ukrainian Connection with the Tavern Waltz. So if you're heading out to a tavern tonight, maybe you'll be doing a waltz. But first, the Royal Princess Two-Step.

Ukrainian Connection here on the CJ Radio Polka Hour with the Tavern Waltz and the Royal Princess Two Step. I'm Adam T. Thanks for joining me. I got the Ukrainian old timers coming up right now. Actually, a couple of them that live in the Gimli area, and I should try and get them into the studio. You know, talk a little Ukrainian, and you know, even play. They get their guitars or accordions or something out here. That could. Try and do that as well. You know, honestly, I think I should also get Vern back in the studio one of these days and, mic up his accordion too, and we could do some live polkas. Yeah, what do you think about that? I could sit here and play the desk. Yeah? I don't know. But right now is the Ukrainian Old Timers with the Rockin' Bolt Waltz and a little Thunder River Polka.

That was the Rock and Bolt Waltz and the Thunder River Polka. Well, it doesn't matter if the boat is rockin', don't go a knockin'. And, you know, I'm sitting there thinking about all the boats that I've seen my lifetime at the Gimli Pier. And if the, you know, inside the boat docking area is okay. I mean, usually it's not too windy in there and whatnot. So I can't ever really say that I have ever seen a lot of boats are rocking, but I do remember one time there was one that was really pounding or making waves, I should say. and now that was back when I was a kid, and that is where I learned the phrase from my dad: "If the boat is a rocking, don't go a knocking." Things you learn from your dad, right? And even the boats can rock. Same thing goes with RVs and the RV trailer parks too, guys. All summer long, you know what I'm talking about. Yeah, they're not the most stable thing in the world. So if the RV's rocking, don't go knocking either. Coming up, the Telstars with the Westphalia Waltz and Colleen's Polka.

0: From the CJ Radio Weather Center, here's the forecast for Winnipeg Beach, Gimli, and Arburg. Tonight, cloudy with 30% chance of showers early this evening. Clearing this evening, wind northwest, 30 kilometers per hour. Gusting to 50, becoming light this evening. Low 6, Sunday mainly sunny. Wind northwest, 20 kilometers per hour, increasing to 40, gusting to 60 near noon. High 21, UV index 7. Or high Sunday night, partly cloudy, 30% chance of showers in the evening with risk of a thunderstorm. Wind northwest, 30 kilometers per hour. Gusting to 50, becoming light late in the evening. Low 11, Monday sunny, high 21. Monday night, clear, low 7. Tuesday, a mix of sun and cloud, high 24. Tuesday night, clear, low 10. Wednesday, cloudy, high 21.
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2: And we're back to the CJ Radio Polka Hour. I'm Adam T., Adam Tranowski. And you can also join me tomorrow morning at 10 a.m. for the CJ Radio Gospel Show for a half hour of gospel music and a little bit of prayer. Yes, I'm not a priest or a pastor, but hey, anybody can pray anytime, anywhere. But right now, let's get back to our double shots of great polka music waltzes. What else I got on the way here? Kolomeikas. Yeah, so looking at my list here right now, I got the Starlights with Greg's Wedding March. I wonder if when Greg got married, they actually played Greg's Wedding March. I don't know. If I ever meet the Starlights, I will ask them. But first, here is a little waterfall polka. You know, when I'm thinking about waterfalls and being under there, you know, with my best girl. That's right, my beautiful, loving wife. You know, kind of like maybe like a Hawaiian setting or something. You know, polka just does not come to mind. Maybe a waltz, a waterfall waltz. But a polka, I mean, unless I'm going over Niagara Falls really quickly, I want some fast music to take me over. Well, that's about the only way that I would polka. Otherwise, if I'm underneath it with my beautiful, loving wife, well, you know, I could try and maybe recreate some scenes from Blue Lagoon or something. But, yeah, no polkas involved under the waterfall. Just going over. All right, here's the waterfall polka.

That was the Starlight with Greg's Bloody March and the Waterfall Polka. I'm sorry I put some weird images, you know, into your head of me being under a waterfall, you know, with the water cascading over my big pompadour, creating another waterfall while I'm standing there getting to look at the backside of water. You know, that is the eighth wonder of the world, you know, the backside of water. On the way, I've got the Polka Whippers. Now, the Polka Whippers were a band from Fraserwood and had the Oblonskys and the, I think there was a Koschucks in there. Trying to think who else was in that band. But unfortunately, I don't think there's anyone, unfortunately, left of the Polka Whippers. But we've got their music to carry on their legacy. Because if you would have been around Krabby Steve's barn back in the day, then you definitely would have been dancing to the Polka Whippers. Here's the Dreamer's Waltz and the Fraserwood Polka.

The Polka Whippers, long and forgotten, but again, got their music to, keep on their legacy of those great bands that used to play over at Krabby Steve's down at Number 7 Highway out in the good old RM of Armstrong down by between Melanton and Camarno. Yes, there was a Red Barn there, and there was dances almost every single weekend. My dad, when he was 12, get this, my dad, when he was 12, was the bartender. I mean, it's pretty easy. It was either homebrew or beer. But I remember him telling me, and then about the stories. And then when the fights would break out, he would have to hide under the bar, and people would come crashing over, and he'd have to protect the liquor from underneath there as well. And then the music would start again, and people would start dancing, and the fight was over, and he'd be back serving liquor again at 12. You know, what's more crazier is the fact that, hey, first of all, he's 12-year-old, and he's at these socials being a bartender, but he's also serving homebrew. yes, good stories from the old man. Coming up right now, I got the Polka Drifters with the Knickerbocker Polka. Yeah, I love saying that one, Knickerbocker Polka, and the Christening Kalameka.

was the Knickerbocker Polka from the Polka Drifters and the Christening Kolomeka. Well, on the way, I've got the Playboy Band. A band, well, another story about my dad told me that we were going to go to the Fraserwood Hall. And that night, I don't know if it was some kind of soul show going on or if it was a false supper or whatever it was. But the Playboy Band was there. And, well, I'd already known that the Playboy, well, Playboy was, you know, a magazine, right? And, you know, when they weren't, you know, naked, they would be wearing their little bunny ears and very scantily, you know, clothes, right? Yeah. So when I heard that the Playboy Band was going to be there, I was so excited as a young, early teen. Maybe I was a little bit even younger. I don't know, but well, you know, boys will be boys. You know, we find these things out from our friends one way or the other. And so I get there, and it's just a bunch of old people playing accordions and fiddles. I was disappointed that there was no scantily clad women dressed in bunny rabbit suits playing polkas. Yeah, I'm like, I would have enjoyed those polkas so much more. And then I asked my dad, and he was like, oh, yeah, I guess I should have told you that, you know, yeah, it's not scantily clad women in bunny ears and tails playing polka music. yeah, the conversations I used to have with my dad. Well, here's Roger's polka and the boys' polka.

Dodgers Polka and the Boys Polka with a fully clothed male band, the Playboy Band right there. I got the Kapusta Kids going to end off today's show. You can join me tomorrow morning again for the CJ Radio Gospel Show at 10 a.m. for a half hour of great gospel music. And if you like oldies and classic country, I mix them together every Saturday night from 6 o'clock until 9, which is the show, which is right before the polka hour. And, tune us in. Take us wherever you want to go. Maybe we could be playing the music beside your bonfires around the campsite or, anywhere you're going. Well, you guys have a great night. Dopo bacinia. Here's the Kapusta Kids ending it off with the Kapusta Polka and Yasho.

0: From the CJ Radio Weather Center, here's the forecast for Winnipeg Beach, Gimli, and Arburg. Tonight, cloudy with 30% chance of showers early this evening. Clearing this evening, wind northwest, 30 kilometers per hour. Gusting to 50, becoming light this evening. Low 6, Sunday mainly sunny. Wind northwest, 20 kilometers per hour, increasing to 40, gusting to 60 near noon. High 21, UV index 7. Or high Sunday night, partly cloudy. 30% chance of showers in the evening with risk of a thunderstorm. Wind northwest, 30 kilometers per hour. Gusting to 50, becoming light late in the evening. Low 11. Monday, sunny. High 21. Monday night, clear. Low 7. Tuesday, a mix of sun and cloud. High 24. Tuesday night, clear. Low 10. Wednesday, cloudy. High 21.
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0: From the CJ Radio Weather Center, here's the forecast for Winnipeg Beach, Gimli, and Arburg. Tonight, cloudy with 30% chance of showers early this evening. Clearing this evening, wind northwest, 30 kilometers per hour. Gusting to 50, becoming light this evening. Low 6, Sunday mainly sunny. Wind northwest, 20 kilometers per hour, increasing to 40, gusting to 60 near noon. High 21, UV index 7, or high Sunday night, partly cloudy. 30% chance of showers in the evening with risk of a thunderstorm. Wind northwest, 30 kilometers per hour. Gusting to 50, becoming light late in the evening. Low 11. Monday, sunny. High 21. Monday night, clear. Low 7. Tuesday, a mix of sun and cloud. High 24. Tuesday night, clear. Low 10. Wednesday, cloudy. High 21.
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0: From the CJ Radio Weather Center, here's the forecast for Winnipeg Beach, Gimli, and Arburg. Tonight, cloudy with 30% chance of showers early this evening. Clearing this evening, wind northwest, 30 kilometers per hour. Gusting to 50, becoming light this evening. Low 6, Sunday mainly sunny. Wind northwest, 20 kilometers per hour, increasing to 40, gusting to 60 near noon. High 21, UV index 7. Or high Sunday night, partly cloudy. 30% chance of showers in the evening with risk of a thunderstorm. Wind northwest, 30 kilometers per hour. Gusting to 50, becoming light late in the evening. Low 11. Monday sunny. High 21. Monday night clear. Low 7. Tuesday, a mix of sun and cloud. High 24. Tuesday night clear. Low 10. Wednesday cloudy. High 21.
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0: From the CJ Radio Weather Center, here's the forecast for Winnipeg Beach, Gimli, and Arburg. Tonight, cloudy with 30% chance of showers early this evening. Clearing this evening, wind northwest, 30 kilometers per hour. Gusting to 50, becoming light this evening. Low 6, Sunday mainly sunny. Wind northwest, 20 kilometers per hour, increasing to 40, gusting to 60 near noon. High 21, UV index 7. Or high Sunday night, partly cloudy. 30% chance of showers in the evening with risk of a thunderstorm. Wind northwest, 30 kilometers per hour. Gusting to 50, becoming light late in the evening. Low 11. Monday, sunny. High 21. Monday night, clear. Low 7. Tuesday, a mix of sun and cloud. High 24. Tuesday night, clear. Low 10. Wednesday, cloudy. High 21.
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0: From the CJ Radio Weather Center, here's the forecast for Winnipeg Beach, Gimli, and Arburg. Tonight, cloudy with 30% chance of showers early this evening. Clearing this evening, wind northwest, 30 kilometers per hour. Gusting to 50, becoming light this evening. Low 6, Sunday mainly sunny. Wind northwest, 20 kilometers per hour, increasing to 40, gusting to 60 near noon. High 21, UV index 7. Or high Sunday night, partly cloudy. 30% chance of showers in the evening with risk of a thunderstorm. Wind northwest, 30 kilometers per hour. Gusting to 50, becoming light late in the evening. Low 11. Monday, sunny. High 21. Monday night, clear. Low 7. Tuesday, a mix of sun and cloud. High 24. Tuesday night, clear. Low 10. Wednesday, cloudy. High 21.
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0: From the CJ Radio Weather Center, here's the forecast for Winnipeg Beach, Gimli, and Arburg. Tonight, cloudy with 30% chance of showers early this evening. Clearing this evening, wind northwest, 30 kilometers per hour. Gusting to 50, becoming light this evening. Low 6, Sunday mainly sunny. Wind northwest, 20 kilometers per hour, increasing to 40, gusting to 60 near noon. High 21, UV index 7. Or high Sunday night, partly cloudy. 30% chance of showers in the evening with risk of a thunderstorm. Wind northwest, 30 kilometers per hour. Gusting to 50, becoming light late in the evening. Low 11. Monday sunny. High 21. Monday night clear. Low 7. Tuesday, a mix of sun and cloud. High 24. Tuesday night clear. Low 10. Wednesday cloudy. High 21.
1: You won't find this in the big city. 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

0: From the CJ Radio Weather Center, here's the forecast for Winnipeg Beach, Gimli, and Arburg. Tonight, cloudy with 30% chance of showers early this evening. Clearing this evening, wind northwest, 30 kilometers per hour. Gusting to 50, becoming light this evening. Low 6, Sunday mainly sunny. Wind northwest, 20 kilometers per hour, increasing to 40, gusting to 60 near noon. High 21, UV index 7. Or high Sunday night, partly cloudy. 30% chance of showers in the evening with risk of a thunderstorm. Wind northwest, 30 kilometers per hour. Gusting to 50, becoming light late in the evening. Low 11. Monday sunny. High 21. Monday night clear. Low 7. Tuesday, a mix of sun and cloud. High 24. Tuesday night clear. Low 10. Wednesday cloudy. High 21.
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0: Downtown Weather. From the CJ Radio Weather Center, here's the forecast for Winnipeg Beach, Gimli, and Arburg. Tonight, cloudy with 30% chance of showers early this evening. Clearing this evening, wind northwest, 30 kilometers per hour. Gusting to 50, becoming light this evening. Low 6, Sunday mainly sunny. Wind northwest, 20 kilometers per hour, increasing to 40, gusting to 60 near noon. High 21, UV index 7, or high Sunday night, partly cloudy. 30% chance of showers in the evening with risk of a thunderstorm. Wind northwest, 30 kilometers per hour. Gusting to 50, becoming light late in the evening. Low 11. Monday sunny. High 21. Monday night clear. Low 7. Tuesday, a mix of sun and cloud. High 24. Tuesday night clear. Low 10. Wednesday cloudy. High 21.
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1: From the CJ Radio Weather Center, here's the forecast for Winnipeg Beach, Gimli, and Arburg. Tonight, cloudy with 30% chance of showers early this evening. Clearing this evening, wind northwest, 30 kilometers per hour. Gusting to 50, becoming light this evening. Low 6, Sunday mainly sunny. Wind northwest, 20 kilometers per hour, increasing to 40, gusting to 60 near noon. High 21, UV index 7, or high Sunday night, partly cloudy. 30% chance of showers in the evening with risk of a thunderstorm. Wind northwest, 30 kilometers per hour. Gusting to 50, becoming light late in the evening. Low 11. Monday, sunny. High 21. Monday night, clear. Low 7. Tuesday, a mix of sun and cloud. High 24. Tuesday night, clear. Low 10. Wednesday, cloudy. High 21.
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0: From the CJ Radio Weather Center, here's the forecast for Winnipeg Beach, Gimli, and Arburg. Tonight, cloudy with 30% chance of showers early this evening. Clearing this evening, wind northwest, 30 kilometers per hour. Gusting to 50, becoming light this evening. Low 6, Sunday mainly sunny. Wind northwest, 20 kilometers per hour, increasing to 40, gusting to 60 near noon. High 21, UV index 7. Or high Sunday night, partly cloudy. 30% chance of showers in the evening with risk of a thunderstorm. Wind northwest, 30 kilometers per hour. Gusting to 50, becoming light late in the evening. Low 11. Monday sunny. High 21. Monday night clear. Low 7. Tuesday, a mix of sun and cloud. High 24. Tuesday night clear. Low 10. Wednesday cloudy. High 21.
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0: From the CJ Radio Weather Center, here's the forecast for Winnipeg Beach, Gimli, and Arburg. Tonight, cloudy with 30% chance of showers early this evening. Clearing this evening, wind northwest, 30 kilometers per hour. Gusting to 50, becoming light this evening. Low 6, Sunday mainly sunny. Wind northwest, 20 kilometers per hour, increasing to 40, gusting to 60 near noon. High 21, UV index 7. Or high Sunday night, partly cloudy, 30% chance of showers in the evening with risk of a thunderstorm. Wind northwest, 30 kilometers per hour. Gusting to 50, becoming light late in the evening. Low 11, Monday sunny. High 21, Monday night clear, low 7. Tuesday, a mix of sun and cloud. High 24, Tuesday night clear, low 10. Wednesday cloudy, high 21.
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0: From the CJ Radio Weather Center, here's the forecast for Winnipeg Beach, Gimli, and Arburg. Tonight, cloudy with 30% chance of showers early this evening. Clearing this evening, wind northwest, 30 kilometers per hour. Gusting to 50, becoming light this evening. Low 6, Sunday mainly sunny. Wind northwest, 20 kilometers per hour, increasing to 40, gusting to 60 near noon. High 21, UV index 7. Or high Sunday night, partly cloudy, 30% chance of showers in the evening with risk of a thunderstorm. Wind northwest, 30 kilometers per hour, gusting to 50, becoming light late in the evening. Low 11, Monday sunny, high 21, Monday night clear, low 7, Tuesday a mix of sun and cloud, high 24, Tuesday night clear, low 10, Wednesday cloudy, high 21.
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0: From the CJ Radio Weather Center, here's the forecast for Winnipeg Beach, Gimli, and Arburg. Tonight, cloudy with 30% chance of showers early this evening. Clearing this evening, wind northwest, 30 kilometers per hour. Gusting to 50, becoming light this evening. Low 6, Sunday mainly sunny. Wind northwest, 20 kilometers per hour, increasing to 40, gusting to 60 near noon. High 21, UV index 7. Or high Sunday night, partly cloudy. 30% chance of showers in the evening with risk of a thunderstorm. Wind northwest, 30 kilometers per hour. Gusting to 50, becoming light late in the evening. Low 11. Monday sunny. High 21. Monday night clear. Low 7. Tuesday, a mix of sun and cloud. High 24. Tuesday night clear. Low 10. Wednesday cloudy. High 21.
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0: From the CJ Radio Weather Center, here's the forecast for Winnipeg Beach, Gimli, and Arburg. Tonight, cloudy with 30% chance of showers early this evening. Clearing this evening, wind northwest, 30 kilometers per hour. Gusting to 50, becoming light this evening. Low 6, Sunday mainly sunny. Wind northwest, 20 kilometers per hour, increasing to 40, gusting to 60 near noon. High 21, UV index 7. Or high Sunday night, partly cloudy. 30% chance of showers in the evening with risk of a thunderstorm. Wind northwest, 30 kilometers per hour. Gusting to 50, becoming light late in the evening. Low 11. Monday sunny. High 21. Monday night clear. Low 7. Tuesday, a mix of sun and cloud. High 24. Tuesday night clear. Low 10. Wednesday cloudy. High 21.
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0: From the CJ Radio Weather Center, here's the forecast for Winnipeg Beach, Gimli, and Arburg. Today, sunny, becoming a mix of sun and cloud this morning. Wind becoming northwest, 30 kilometers per hour, gusting to 50 this morning. High 21, UV index 7 or high. Tonight, partly cloudy with 30% chance of showers and risk of a thunderstorm. Wind northwest, 30 kilometers per hour, gusting to 50, becoming light this evening. Low 10 Monday, a mix of sun and cloud, 30% chance of showers in the afternoon with risk of a thunderstorm. Wind becoming north 30 kilometers per hour, gusting to 50 in the morning. High 20, UV index 7 or high. Monday night, clear, low 7. Tuesday, sunny. High 25. Tuesday night, clear, low 11. Wednesday showers, high 19.
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0: From the CJ Radio Weather Center, here's the forecast for Winnipeg Beach, Gimli, and Arburg. Today, sunny, becoming a mix of sun and cloud this morning. Wind becoming northwest, 30 kilometers per hour, gusting to 50 this morning. High 21, UV index 7 or high. Tonight, partly cloudy with 30% chance of showers and risk of a thunderstorm. Wind northwest, 30 kilometers per hour, gusting to 50, becoming light this evening. Low 10 Monday, a mix of sun and cloud, 30% chance of showers in the afternoon with risk of a thunderstorm. Wind becoming north 30 kilometers per hour, gusting to 50 in the morning. High 20, UV index 7 or high. Monday night, clear, low 7. Tuesday, sunny. High 25. Tuesday night, clear, low 11. Wednesday showers, high 19.
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0: From the CJ Radio Weather Center, here's the forecast for Winnipeg Beach, Gimli, and Arburg. Today, sunny, becoming a mix of sun and cloud this morning. Wind becoming northwest, 30 kilometers per hour, gusting to 50 this morning. High 21, UV index 7 or high. Tonight, partly cloudy with 30% chance of showers and risk of a thunderstorm. Wind northwest, 30 kilometers per hour, gusting to 50, becoming light this evening. Low 10 Monday, a mix of sun and cloud, 30% chance of showers in the afternoon with risk of a thunderstorm. Wind becoming north 30 kilometers per hour, gusting to 50 in the morning. High 20, UV index 7 or high. Monday night, clear, low 7. Tuesday, sunny. High 25. Tuesday night, clear, low 11. Wednesday showers, high 19.
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0: From the CJ Radio Weather Center, here's the forecast for Winnipeg Beach, Gimli, and Aarberg. Today, sunny, becoming a mix of sun and cloud this morning. Wind becoming northwest, 30 kilometers per hour, gusting to 50 this morning. High 21, UV index 7 or high. Tonight, partly cloudy with 30% chance of showers and risk of a thunderstorm. Wind northwest, 30 kilometers per hour, gusting to 50, becoming light this evening. Low 10 Monday, a mix of sun and cloud. 30% chance of showers in the afternoon with risk of a thunderstorm. Wind becoming north 30 kilometers per hour, gusting to 50 in the morning. High 20, UV index 7 or high. Monday night, clear, low 7. Tuesday, sunny. High 25. Tuesday night, clear, low 11. Wednesday, showers, high 19.
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0: From the CJ Radio Weather Center, here's the forecast for Winnipeg Beach, Gimli, and Arburg. Today, sunny, becoming a mix of sun and cloud this morning. Wind becoming northwest, 30 kilometers per hour, gusting to 50 this morning. High 21, UV index 7 or high. Tonight, partly cloudy with 30% chance of showers and risk of a thunderstorm. Wind northwest, 30 kilometers per hour, gusting to 50, becoming light this evening. Low 10 Monday, a mix of sun and cloud, 30% chance of showers in the afternoon with risk of a thunderstorm. Wind becoming north 30 kilometers per hour, gusting to 50 in the morning. High 20, UV index 7 or high. Monday night, clear, low 7. Tuesday, sunny. High 25. Tuesday night, clear, low 11. Wednesday showers, high 19.
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0: From the CJ Radio Weather Center, here's the forecast for Winnipeg Beach, Gimli, and Arburg. Today, sunny, becoming a mix of sun and cloud this morning. Wind becoming northwest, 30 kilometers per hour, gusting to 50 this morning. High 21, UV index 7 or high. Tonight, partly cloudy with 30% chance of showers and risk of a thunderstorm. Wind northwest, 30 kilometers per hour, gusting to 50, becoming light this evening. Low 10 Monday, a mix of sun and cloud, 30% chance of showers in the afternoon with risk of a thunderstorm. Wind becoming north 30 kilometers per hour, gusting to 50 in the morning. High 20, UV index 7 or high. Monday night, clear, low 7. Tuesday, sunny. High 25. Tuesday night, clear, low 11. Wednesday showers, high 19.
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0: From the CJ Radio Weather Center, here's the forecast for Winnipeg Beach, Gimli, and Arburg. Today, sunny, becoming a mix of sun and cloud this morning. Wind becoming northwest, 30 kilometers per hour, gusting to 50 this morning. High 21, UV index 7 or high. Tonight, partly cloudy with 30% chance of showers and risk of a thunderstorm. Wind northwest, 30 kilometers per hour, gusting to 50, becoming light this evening. Low 10 Monday, a mix of sun and cloud, 30% chance of showers in the afternoon with risk of a thunderstorm. Wind becoming north 30 kilometers per hour, gusting to 50 in the morning. High 20, UV index 7 or high. Monday night, clear, low 7. Tuesday, sunny. High 25. Tuesday night, clear, low 11. Wednesday showers, high 19.
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0: From the CJ Radio Weather Center, here's the forecast for Winnipeg Beach, Gimli, and Arburg. Today, sunny, becoming a mix of sun and cloud this morning. Wind becoming northwest, 30 kilometers per hour, gusting to 50 this morning. High 21, UV index 7 or high. Tonight, partly cloudy with 30% chance of showers and risk of a thunderstorm. Wind northwest, 30 kilometers per hour, gusting to 50, becoming light this evening. Low 10 Monday, a mix of sun and cloud, 30% chance of showers in the afternoon with risk of a thunderstorm. Wind becoming north 30 kilometers per hour, gusting to 50 in the morning. High 20, UV index 7 or high. Monday night, clear, low 7. Tuesday, sunny, high 25. Tuesday night, clear, low 11. Wednesday, showers, high 19.
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0: From the CJ Radio Weather Center, here's the forecast for Winnipeg Beach, Gimli, and Arburg. Today, sunny, becoming a mix of sun and cloud this morning. Wind becoming northwest, 30 kilometers per hour, gusting to 50 this morning. High 21, UV index 7 or high. Tonight, partly cloudy with 30% chance of showers and risk of a thunderstorm. Wind northwest, 30 kilometers per hour, gusting to 50, becoming light this evening. Low 10 Monday, a mix of sun and cloud, 30% chance of showers in the afternoon with risk of a thunderstorm. Wind becoming north 30 kilometers per hour, gusting to 50 in the morning. High 20, UV index 7 or high. Monday night, clear, low 7. Tuesday, sunny. High 25. Tuesday night, clear, low 11. Wednesday showers, high 19.
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0: From the CJ Radio Weather Center, here's the forecast for Winnipeg Beach, Gimli, and Arburg. Today, sunny, becoming a mix of sun and cloud this morning. Wind becoming northwest, 30 kilometers per hour, gusting to 50 this morning. High 21, UV index 7 or high. Tonight, partly cloudy with 30% chance of showers and risk of a thunderstorm. Wind northwest, 30 kilometers per hour, gusting to 50, becoming light this evening. Low 10 Monday, a mix of sun and cloud, 30% chance of showers in the afternoon with risk of a thunderstorm. Wind becoming north, 30 kilometers per hour, gusting to 50 in the morning. High 20, UV index 7 or high. Monday night, clear, low 7. Tuesday, sunny, high 25. Tuesday night, clear, low 11. Wednesday, showers, high 19.
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0: From the CJ Radio Weather Center, here's the forecast for Winnipeg Beach, Gimli, and Arburg. Today, sunny, becoming a mix of sun and cloud this morning. Wind becoming northwest, 30 kilometers per hour, gusting to 50 this morning. High 21, UV index 7 or high. Tonight, partly cloudy with 30% chance of showers and risk of a thunderstorm. Wind northwest, 30 kilometers per hour, gusting to 50, becoming light this evening. Low 10 Monday, a mix of sun and cloud, 30% chance of showers in the afternoon with risk of a thunderstorm. Wind becoming north, 30 kilometers per hour, gusting to 50 in the morning. High 20, UV index 7 or high. Monday night, clear, low 7. Tuesday, sunny. High 25. Tuesday night, clear, low 11. Wednesday showers, high 19.
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3: The Lord your God is with you, the mighty warrior who saves. He will take great delight in you. In his love, he will no longer rebuke you, but will rejoice over you with singing. Zephaniah 3:17. Good morning, everyone, and welcome to the CJ Radio Gospel Show. I'm Adam T., and thanks for joining me on this wonderful Sunday morning. Maybe this is your church for the day. We're going to have a lot of great gospel music and a little bit of prayer. And we're going to get right into things right now. Coming up, I've got Gospel Journey covering a Johnny Cash song. But first, Dale McKay with What a Friend We Have in Jesus.

That was Gospel Journey with Daddy Zang Bass and Dale McKay with What a Friend We Have in Jesus. And yes, we do have a friend in Jesus. You just have to accept him into your life, into your heart, into your mind, and, well, you will have a friend in Jesus. Well, of course, we just heard Daddy Zang Bass, good old Johnny Cash song, written by the one and only Carl Perkins. I'm going to play a Carl Perkins song today in a few minutes. But you know what? Well, let's hear Johnny Cash himself sing one of his gospel songs, Lead Me, Father, here on the CJ Radio Gospel Show.

strength bring to help some poor troubled, weary worker alone? When my way is light,

That was Elvis Presley right there with Milky White Way. There's a part there where it says, I'm going to meet God the Father and God the Son. And this was happened a few years back. I even took a picture of it. I was literally singing that song. I think it was on my track music. I like to sing karaoke while I drive. I know, it's weird, but helps you practice away from everybody else. Anyway, I'm sitting at the stop sign, and as I'm singing, I'm going to meet God the Father and God the Son. And I look out the window, and the car in front of me, the license plate was God, Son. Well, I got the heebie-jeebies right there. And then I decided to turn because I wasn't ready to start following just yet there. But because, you know, maybe Jesus was behind the wheel. I don't know. I've never seen the license plate ever again. But, you know, maybe I should have knocked on the door, got out and said, hey, stop, I want to meet you. But I was a little kind of freaked out at that point right then and there. Because wouldn't you think, you know, I'm going to meet God the Father and God the Son. And then God, Son is seriously right in front of you. Okay, yeah. Kyle Perkins on the way right now, followed up by Alabama. Here is Sundays, our fun days.

was Alabama with I'll Fly Away and Sundays Are Fun Days with the Lord, which they are. Carl Perkins right there. Well, it's time for our prayer. So close your eyes and let's get into our prayer for today. Lord, our Savior, you are our Lord and our helper. Show yourself again and again in our hearts as the Savior who is strong to help us even in difficult times. Remember the many people who sigh to you. Guide them into the protection of the Almighty God. Even if they suffer pain and distress and have to go through fear and anxiety, even if they die, Lord Jesus, you are comfort and help. In everything life brings us, you will show yourself as the one who does the will of God and who carries it out for us on earth. Amen. Well, this weekend is also a special weekend for me and my family. My youngest, the one who used to sit here with me in the studios on Saturday night polk hours, I think he may have even done a couple gospel shows here with me. Yes, Jackson just turned 18 and yesterday, and he is now a full man. He is an adult. So with that, I would also like you to help pray for me, or pray for my son, pray with me for my son, I should say, and anyone that's celebrating a birthday this weekend and upcoming. So I've got one here for him right now. Dear God, as a father, I pray for my son's happiness and success on his birthday. May he always feel loved and supported in all his endeavors. Heavenly Father, on my son's 18th birthday, I ask you for your blessings, for his health, joy, and prosperity to shower upon him throughout his life. And I pray that you will be with him always and forever and help lead him and guide him in all.

Well, that was Carrie Underwood with Jesus Take the Wheel and Ambrose Brothers, Why Me, Lord. We're going to finish off today's show with the Christian Bluegrass Band. They're holding up a ladder for me. That's right. So I want to wish everybody a great week, a blessed week. May God be with you in every way and form. Again, happy birthday to my son Jackson, turning 18 years old this weekend. And may God bless him and be with him forever and always, protecting him in every single way. That's all I can ask. So right now, God bless you all. Have a great week, everyone. The Christian Bluegrass Band, they're holding up a ladder for me.

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1: From the CJ Radio Weather Center, here's the forecast for Winnipeg Beach, Gimli, and Arburg. Today, sunny, becoming a mix of sun and cloud this morning. Wind becoming northwest, 30 kilometers per hour, gusting to 50 this morning. High 21, UV index 7 or high. Tonight, partly cloudy with 30% chance of showers and risk of a thunderstorm. Wind northwest, 30 kilometers per hour, gusting to 50, becoming light this evening. Low 10 Monday, a mix of sun and cloud, 30% chance of showers in the afternoon with risk of a thunderstorm. Wind becoming north 30 kilometers per hour, gusting to 50 in the morning. High 20, UV index 7 or high. Monday night, clear, low 7. Tuesday, sunny, high 25. Tuesday night, clear, low 11. Wednesday, showers, high 19.
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0: From the CJ Radio Weather Center, here's the forecast for Winnipeg Beach, Gimli, and Arburg. Today, sunny, becoming a mix of sun and cloud this morning. Wind becoming northwest, 30 kilometers per hour, gusting to 50 this morning. High 21, UV index 7 or high. Tonight, partly cloudy with 30% chance of showers and risk of a thunderstorm. Wind northwest, 30 kilometers per hour, gusting to 50, becoming light this evening. Low 10 Monday, a mix of sun and cloud, 30% chance of showers in the afternoon with risk of a thunderstorm. Wind becoming north 30 kilometers per hour, gusting to 50 in the morning. High 20, UV index 7 or high. Monday night, clear, low 7. Tuesday, sunny. High 25. Tuesday night, clear, low 11. Wednesday, showers, high 19.
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1: hometown weather. From the CJ Radio Weather Center, here's the forecast for Winnipeg, Beach, Gimli, and Aarberg. Today, sunny, becoming a mix of sun and cloud this morning. Wind becoming northwest, 30 kilometers per hour, gusting to 50 this morning. High 21, UV index 7 or high. Tonight, partly cloudy with 30% chance of showers and risk of a thunderstorm. Wind northwest, 30 kilometers per hour, gusting to 50, becoming light this evening. Low 10 Monday, a mix of sun and cloud, 30% chance of showers in the afternoon with risk of a thunderstorm. Wind becoming north, 30 kilometers per hour, gusting to 50 in the morning. High 20, UV index 7 or high. Monday night, clear, low 7. Tuesday, sunny. High 25. Tuesday night, clear, low 11. Wednesday showers, high 19.
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0: From the CJ Radio Weather Center, here's the forecast for Winnipeg Beach, Gimli, and Arburg. Today, a mix of sun and cloud. Wind northwest 30 kilometers per hour, gusting to 50. High 21, UV index 7 or high. Tonight, partly cloudy with 30% chance of showers and risk of a thunderstorm. Wind northwest 30 kilometers per hour, gusting to 50, becoming light this evening. Low 10 Monday, a mix of sun and cloud. 30% chance of showers in the afternoon with risk of a thunderstorm. Wind becoming north 30 kilometers per hour, gusting to 50 in the morning. High 20, UV index 7 or high. Monday night, clear, low 7. Tuesday, sunny. High 25. Tuesday night, clear, low 11. Wednesday, showers. High 19.
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0: From the CJ Radio Weather Center, here's the forecast for Winnipeg Beach, Gimli, and Arbourg. Today, a mix of sun and cloud. Wind northwest 30 kilometers per hour, gusting to 50. High 21, UV index 7 or high. Tonight, partly cloudy with 30% chance of showers and risk of a thunderstorm. Wind northwest 30 kilometers per hour, gusting to 50, becoming light this evening. Low 10 Monday, a mix of sun and cloud. 30% chance of showers in the afternoon with risk of a thunderstorm. Wind becoming north 30 kilometers per hour, gusting to 50 in the morning. High 20, UV index 7 or high. Monday night, clear, low 7. Tuesday, sunny. High 25. Tuesday night, clear, low 11. Wednesday, showers. High 19.
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0: From the CJ Radio Weather Center, here's the forecast for Winnipeg Beach, Gimli, and Arbourg. Today, a mix of sun and cloud, wind northwest 30 kilometers per hour, gusting to 50, high 21, UV index 7 or high. Tonight, partly cloudy with 30% chance of showers and risk of a thunderstorm. Wind northwest 30 kilometers per hour, gusting to 50, becoming light this evening. Low 10 Monday, a mix of sun and cloud, 30% chance of showers in the afternoon with risk of a thunderstorm. Wind becoming north 30 kilometers per hour, gusting to 50 in the morning, high 20, UV index 7 or high. Monday night, clear, low 7, Tuesday, sunny, high 25, Tuesday night, clear, low 11, Wednesday, showers, high 19.
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0: From the CJ Radio Weather Center, here's the forecast for Winnipeg Beach, Gimli, and Arburg. Today, a mix of sun and cloud. Wind northwest 30 kilometers per hour, gusting to 50. High 21, UV index 7 or high. Tonight, partly cloudy with 30% chance of showers and risk of a thunderstorm. Wind northwest 30 kilometers per hour, gusting to 50, becoming light this evening. Low 10 Monday, a mix of sun and cloud. 30% chance of showers in the afternoon with risk of a thunderstorm. Wind becoming north 30 kilometers per hour, gusting to 50 in the morning. High 20, UV index 7 or high. Monday night, clear, low 7. Tuesday, sunny. High 25. Tuesday night, clear, low 11. Wednesday, showers. High 19.
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0: From the CJ Radio Weather Center, here's the forecast for Winnipeg Beach, Gimli, and Arburg. Today, a mix of sun and cloud. Wind northwest 30 kilometers per hour, gusting to 50. High 21, UV index 7 or high. Tonight, partly cloudy with 30% chance of showers and risk of a thunderstorm. Wind northwest 30 kilometers per hour, gusting to 50, becoming light this evening. Low 10 Monday, a mix of sun and cloud. 30% chance of showers in the afternoon with risk of a thunderstorm. Wind becoming north, 30 kilometers per hour, gusting to 50 in the morning. High 20, UV index 7 or high. Monday night, clear, low 7. Tuesday, sunny. High 25. Tuesday night, clear, low 11. Wednesday, showers. High 19.
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0: Downtown weather. From the CJ Radio Weather Center, here's the forecast for Winnipeg Beach, Gimli, and Aarberg. Today, a mix of sun and cloud. Wind northwest 30 kilometers per hour, gusting to 50. High 21, UV index 7 or high. Tonight, partly cloudy with 30% chance of showers and risk of a thunderstorm. Wind northwest 30 kilometers per hour, gusting to 50, becoming light this evening. Low 10 Monday, a mix of sun and cloud. 30% chance of showers in the afternoon with risk of a thunderstorm. Wind becoming north 30 kilometers per hour, gusting to 50 in the morning. High 20, UV index 7 or high. Monday night, clear, low 7. Tuesday, sunny. High 25. Tuesday night, clear, low 11. Wednesday, showers. High 19.
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0: From the CJ Radio Weather Center, here's the forecast for Winnipeg Beach, Gimli, and Arburg. Today, a mix of sun and cloud. Wind northwest 30 kilometers per hour, gusting to 50. High 21, UV index 7 or high. Tonight, partly cloudy with 30% chance of showers and risk of a thunderstorm. Wind northwest 30 kilometers per hour, gusting to 50, becoming light this evening. Low 10 Monday, a mix of sun and cloud. 30% chance of showers in the afternoon with risk of a thunderstorm. Wind becoming north 30 kilometers per hour, gusting to 50 in the morning. High 20, UV index 7 or high. Monday night, clear, low 7. Tuesday, sunny. High 25. Tuesday night, clear, low 11. Wednesday, showers. High 19.
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0: From the CJ Radio Weather Center, here's the forecast for Winnipeg Beach, Gimli, and Arburg. Today, a mix of sun and cloud. Wind northwest 30 kilometers per hour, gusting to 50. High 21, UV index 7 or high. Tonight, partly cloudy with 30% chance of showers and risk of a thunderstorm. Wind northwest 30 kilometers per hour, gusting to 50, becoming light this evening. Low 10 Monday, a mix of sun and cloud. 30% chance of showers in the afternoon with risk of a thunderstorm. Wind becoming north 30 kilometers per hour, gusting to 50 in the morning. High 20, UV index 7 or high. Monday night, clear, low 7. Tuesday, sunny. High 25. Tuesday night, clear, low 11. Wednesday, showers. High 19.
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0: From the CJ Radio Weather Center, here's the forecast for Winnipeg Beach, Gimli, and Arbourg. Tonight, partly cloudy with 30% chance of showers and risk of a thunderstorm. Wind northwest, 30 kilometers per hour, gusting to 50, becoming light this evening. Low 11. Monday, a mix of sun and cloud. 30% chance of showers in the afternoon with a risk of a thunderstorm. Wind becoming north, 30 kilometers per hour, gusting to 50 near noon. High 20, UV index 7 or high. Monday night, partly cloudy. Wind north, 20 kilometers per hour, becoming light after midnight, low 9. Tuesday, sunny, high 24. Tuesday night, cloudy periods, low 10. Wednesday, cloudy with 30% chance of showers, high 20. Wednesday night, cloudy periods with 60% chance of showers.
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1: My pappy said, son, you're going to drive me to drinking if you don't stop driving that hot rod Lincoln. Have you heard the story of the hot rod race when the Fords and the Lincolns were setting the pace? That story is true, I'm here to say, because I was driving that Model A. It's got a Lincoln motor and it's really souped up, and that Model A body makes it look like a pup. It's got 8 cylinders and use them all. Got overdrive, just won't stall. With 4 bow carbs and a dual exhaust and 411 gears, you can really get lost. Got safety tubes, but I ain't scared. The brakes are good, the tires fair. Pulled out of San Pedro late one night, the moon and the stars were shining bright. We was driving up old Grapevine Hill, passing cars like they were Stan

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By then the tail light was all you could see. Now the fellas all ribbed me for being behind, so I thought I'd make that Lincoln unwind. Took my foot off the gas and man alive, I shoved it on down into overdrive. Well, I wound it up to 110. My speedometer said that I'd hit top end. My foot was glued like lead to the floor. That's all there is, there ain't no more. Now the boys all thought that I'd lost my sense, and them telephone poles looked like a picket fence. They said, slow down, I see spots. The lines on the road just look like dots. 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

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Don't you know by then we'd be low on gas. 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Red light was blinking. The cops was after my hot rod Lincoln. 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And he said, son, you're gonna drive me to drinking if you don't stop driving that hot rod Lincoln.

0: From the CJ Radio Weather Center, here's the forecast for Winnipeg Beach, Gimli, and Arbourg. Tonight, partly cloudy with 30% chance of showers and risk of a thunderstorm. Wind northwest, 30 kilometers per hour, gusting to 50, becoming light this evening. Low 11. Monday, a mix of sun and cloud. 30% chance of showers in the afternoon with a risk of a thunderstorm. Wind becoming north, 30 kilometers per hour, gusting to 50 near noon. High 20, UV index 7 or high. Monday night, partly cloudy. Wind north, 20 kilometers per hour, becoming light after midnight, low 9. Tuesday, sunny, high 24. Tuesday night, cloudy periods, low 10. Wednesday, cloudy with 30% chance of showers, high 20. Wednesday night, cloudy periods with 60% chance of showers.
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0: From the CJ Radio Weather Center, here's the forecast for Winnipeg Beach, Gimli, and Arburg. Tonight, partly cloudy with 30% chance of showers and risk of a thunderstorm. Wind northwest, 30 kilometers per hour, gusting to 50, becoming light this evening. Low 11. Monday, a mix of sun and cloud. 30% chance of showers in the afternoon with a risk of a thunderstorm. Wind becoming north, 30 kilometers per hour, gusting to 50 near noon. High 20, UV index 7 or high. Monday night, partly cloudy. Wind north, 20 kilometers per hour, becoming light after midnight, low 9. Tuesday, sunny, high 24. Tuesday night, cloudy periods, low 10. Wednesday, cloudy with 30% chance of showers, high 20. Wednesday night, cloudy periods with 60% chance of showers.
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0: From the CJ Radio Weather Center, here's the forecast for Winnipeg Beach, Gimli, and Arburg. Tonight, partly cloudy with 30% chance of showers and risk of a thunderstorm. Wind northwest, 30 kilometers per hour, gusting to 50, becoming light this evening. Low 11. Monday, a mix of sun and cloud. 30% chance of showers in the afternoon with a risk of a thunderstorm. Wind becoming north, 30 kilometers per hour, gusting to 50 near noon. High 20, UV index 7 or high. Monday night, partly cloudy. Wind north, 20 kilometers per hour, becoming light after midnight, low 9. Tuesday, sunny, high 24. Tuesday night, cloudy periods, low 10. Wednesday, cloudy with 30% chance of showers, high 20. Wednesday night, cloudy periods with 60% chance of showers.
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0: From the CJ Radio Weather Center, here's the forecast for Winnipeg Beach, Gimli, and Arburg. Tonight, partly cloudy with 30% chance of showers and risk of a thunderstorm. Wind northwest, 30 kilometers per hour, gusting to 50, becoming light this evening. Low 11. Monday, a mix of sun and cloud. 30% chance of showers in the afternoon with a risk of a thunderstorm. Wind becoming north, 30 kilometers per hour, gusting to 50 near noon. High 20, UV index 7 or high. Monday night, partly cloudy. Wind north, 20 kilometers per hour, becoming light after midnight, low 9. Tuesday, sunny, high 24. Tuesday night, cloudy periods, low 10. Wednesday, cloudy with 30% chance of showers, high 20. Wednesday night, cloudy periods with 60% chance of showers.
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1: From the CJ Radio Weather Center, here's the forecast for Winnipeg Beach, Gimli, and Arburg. Tonight, partly cloudy with 30% chance of showers and risk of a thunderstorm. Wind northwest, 30 kilometers per hour, gusting to 50, becoming light this evening. Low 11. Monday, a mix of sun and cloud. 30% chance of showers in the afternoon with a risk of a thunderstorm. Wind becoming north, 30 kilometers per hour, gusting to 50 near noon. High 20, UV index 7 or high. Monday night, partly cloudy. Wind north, 20 kilometers per hour, becoming light after midnight, low 9. Tuesday, sunny, high 24. Tuesday night, cloudy periods, low 10. Wednesday, cloudy with 30% chance of showers, high 20. Wednesday night, cloudy periods with 60% chance of showers.
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0: From the CJ Radio Weather Center, here's the forecast for Winnipeg Beach, Gimli, and Arburg. Tonight, partly cloudy with 30% chance of showers and risk of a thunderstorm. Wind northwest, 30 kilometers per hour, gusting to 50, becoming light this evening. Low 11. Monday, a mix of sun and cloud. 30% chance of showers in the afternoon with a risk of a thunderstorm. Wind becoming north, 30 kilometers per hour, gusting to 50 near noon. High 20, UV index 7 or high. Monday night, partly cloudy. Wind north, 20 kilometers per hour, becoming light after midnight, low 9. Tuesday, sunny, high 24. Tuesday night, cloudy periods, low 10. Wednesday, cloudy with 30% chance of showers, high 20. Wednesday night, cloudy periods with 60% chance of showers.
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